bere, drink. Si dice albero, tree. 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Libero, free. Free.

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1: 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What an unusual view.
0: I can stand the sight of worms and look at microscopic germs, but Technicolor pachyderms is really too much for me.
1: I am not the type to faint when things are odd or things are quaint, but seeing things you know that ain't can certainly give you an awful fright. What a sight!
2: Chase 'em away! Chase 'em away! I'm afraid, need your aid, big elephants on parade.
3: Big elephants!
1: Big elephants!

0: recording what little
1: what
0: we've
1: is
0: got.
1: Come a little closer. Let's get it closer. Come on, close it on now. There we are.
2: No! You stole our cocoa beans.
3: What are you talking about?
4: When the day you woke, they sent me away. Destroyed my life.
5: Well, it's obviously something, because you said, huh. So I will thank you to stop gawping at me as though I was something unpleasant you'd found in your handkerchief. I find it uncomfortable and, frankly, rude.
6: Huh. Oh, you did it again. Tell me what it is or I shall poke you quite viciously with a cocktail stick.

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But only four little ducks came back. One.

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Some look for trouble, while others don't. There's a thousand reasons I should.

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Come whisper to me whatever it is you want. You ain't never had a friend like me. We pride ourselves

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Over. Laying down one night, heard Papa tell Mama. Heard Papa tell Mama. 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Come out. I felt so good.